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0: Yo. 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My men and my women, don't forget about the dean. 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
1: Dit zijn jouw classics. De hele dag door. 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
1: 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But I just wanted to know, do you know somebody named? 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
0: Oh yeah, definitely, I know his name.
1: But I just wanna let you know that he's mine.

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You can't touch this. You can't touch this. 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

In 1965, Vietnam seemed like just another foreign war. 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It was different in many ways, and so were those who did the fighting. In World War II, the average age of the combat soldier was 27.

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2: Jouw classics, jouw leven. Dit is Classics.

This is a sound of sea. This is a sound of sea. A sound which creates a new dimension. This is a new style of music.